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0: Bonnie Tyler, Total Eclipse of the Heart. 94.7 WELK as we roll into the 8 o'clock hour. I've got music from Huey Lewis in the News coming up. We'll do some Laura Branigan. And right now, music from Lewis Capaldi.
1: I fell by the wayside like everyone else. I hate you, I hate you, I hate you, but I was just kidding myself. Our every moment.

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Congrats to them. 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
1: Overcast skies and humidity with a few showers and a severe thunderstorm earlier, followed by a late night shower. The storms may result in heavy rain, hail, strong winds, and the possibility of a tornado. The temperature will drop to 66 degrees. Tomorrow will bring variable cloud cover with a chance of a couple of brief showers, remaining humid with a high of 77. Tomorrow night will be mainly clear and cooler with a low of 54. For weather anytime, download the AccuWeather app. For Metro News, I'm meteorologist Jason Caterina.
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0: Billy Joel, Only the Good Die Young. 94.7 WELK, Roger here, till the midnight hour. Tell you what, coming up, I got Paul Davis. I've got a one-hit wonder. Remember Starbuck? You probably don't. 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And I've got Rihanna with Mickey Echo. 94.7 WELK.
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Glenn Medeiros, 94.7 WELK, just kicking the 9 o'clock hour. I've got music from Aaron Neville on the way, Cyndi Lauper coming up, and right now, Natasha Bedingfield.

0: Cyndi Lauper, girls just want to have fun. And the guys just want to have fun with the girls. But, you know, coming up, music from Atlantic Star. I've got Rod Stewart and some music from the Commodores. Well, the Beverly Firemen's Festival all this week. Coming up tomorrow evening, the Cakewalk and Silent Auction gets underway at 6 p.m. at the Fire Hall. Thursday is the Ox Roast. Now, that actually takes place at 4-H Camp Pioneer, not far from Beverly. It gets underway at 4 p.m. And then at the Fire Hall on Thursday evening, the Pet Show, the Ice Cream Social, and Community Appreciation Night with hot dogs, chips, and drinks all starts at 6 o'clock.
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0: Commodore's Lady, You Bring Me Up. 94.7 WELK. You've got Elkin's Greatest Hits. We've got back-to-back great gas and grocery giveaways. Saturday was at Bates Carpet and Furniture on the Beverly Five Lane. This coming Saturday, we'll be in downtown Elkins at Bird's House of Donuts. They'll be there from 9 until 11 with the wind tunnel set up, giving away tons of prizes from radio swag to $100 in gas or $100 in groceries, maybe a Treasure on the Mountain ticket. 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
2: Here's the Metro News AccuWeather forecast. Tonight, expect overcast skies and humidity with a few showers and a severe thunderstorm earlier, followed by a late night shower. The storms may result in heavy rain, hail, strong winds, and the possibility of a tornado. The temperature will drop to 66 degrees. Tomorrow will bring variable cloud cover with a chance of a couple of brief showers, remaining humid with a high of 77. Tomorrow night will be mainly clear and cooler, with a low of 54. For weather anytime, download the AccuWeather app. For Metro News, I'm meteorologist Jason Caterina.
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It's Madonna on 94.7 WELK. I got them stacked, racked, and ready to rock. Eagle Eye Cherry coming up. Music from Foreigner on the way. Right now, it's Timbaland with One Republic.

0: Foreigner waiting for a girl like you. 94.7 WELK, Elkins' greatest hits. 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

0: Human League, 94.7 WELK, Elkins Greatest Hits. Hey, did you catch the 2 for Tuesday at 2 feature this afternoon? Melissa does that every Tuesday. She plays back-to-back songs by the same artists throughout the hour with a little background info on them sometimes. So that starts at 2 o'clock, 2 for Tuesday at 2, presented by Geno's of Elkins.
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4: Here's the Metro News AccuWeather forecast. Tonight, expect overcast skies and humidity with a few showers and a severe thunderstorm earlier, followed by a late-night shower. The storms may result in heavy rain, hail, strong winds, and the possibility of a tornado. The temperature will drop to 66 degrees. Tomorrow will bring variable cloud cover with a chance of a couple of brief showers, remaining humid with a high of 77. Tomorrow night will be mainly clear and cooler with a low of 54. For weather anytime, download the AccuWeather app. For Metro News, I'm meteorologist Jason Caterina.
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George Michael, father figure. 94.7 WELK. It's Elkins' greatest hits. Thanks for coming along tonight. I've got John Mellencamp coming up. Music from Breathe, Hands to Heaven. And this is Sarah Bareilles.

0: Hands to Heaven, 94.7 WELK. You've got Elkin's Greatest Hits. We're into the 11 o'clock hour. So my time is running short. I've got Jack Wagner after the break. Music from Earth, Wind, and Fire coming up. And Chicago on the way. Hey, don't forget your next chance to win $100 in gas. Maybe $100 in groceries. Could win a Treasure on the Mountain ticket. Could be radio swag. Could be donuts. You never know. The great gas and grocery giveaway is Saturday at Bird's House of Donuts in downtown Elkins. Step in that wind tunnel. They're going to be there from 9 till 11.
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2: Here's the Metro News AccuWeather forecast. Tonight, expect overcast skies and humidity with a few showers and a severe thunderstorm earlier, followed by a late-night shower. The storms may result in heavy rain, hail, strong winds, and the possibility of a tornado. The temperature will drop to 66 degrees. Tomorrow will bring variable cloud cover with a chance of a couple of brief showers, remaining humid with a high of 77. Tomorrow night will be mainly clear and cooler with a low of 54. For weather anytime, download the AccuWeather app. For Metro News, I'm meteorologist Jason Caterina.
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0: Kenny Loggins, Heart to Heart, 94.7 WELK. Thanks so much for joining me tonight. Got music from the Cranberries coming up, Billy Joel, music from the Bangles too. But I got to roll, my friends. It's been fun, but I'm done. I'm gone. I'm history. I'm a ghost. I'm out of here. Have a great night, everybody. I'm back tomorrow. We'll do this all again here on 94.7 WELK.
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0: Lionel Richie and All Night Long. Well, congrats, I guess, to Andy Burnham. I'm not sure that this is a job I would want, but Andy has become the UK's 7th Prime Minister in just over a decade after he met with the King the other day.
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0: It's Marvin Gaye. Well, thank you for letting us tag along with you tonight. And I don't know if you heard about this statistic the other day or not, but apparently our U.S. emergency oil reserves have now hit their lowest level since way back in 1983.
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2: Here's a look at your AccuWeather forecast. For these early morning hours, showers and a possible thunderstorm continue, with areas of fog developing after 3 a.m. and a low around 65. Later today, there's a chance of showers and thunderstorms, with morning fog giving way to cloudy skies before gradual sunshine returns. Look for a high near 76. Tonight, mostly cloudy with a low around 53. Thursday brings mostly sunny skies and a high of 76, followed by a mostly clear Thursday night with a low around 55. Friday turns partly sunny and warmer with a high near 80.
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0: Michael Jackson and I Just Can't Stop Loving You. Well, it depends what you're talking about, but Sheryl Crow sang about how a change would do you good. Well, Marvel Comics, which has given us over 8,000 characters in almost a century, is now officially moving from New York City to Los Angeles. They've been in New York for 90 years. Yeah, Marvel Comics now part of the Disney Empire.
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is Starship, and nothing's going to stop us now. All right, well, do you remember ABC's Dark Shadows TV series? Well, Joe Caldwell, a writer on that show, passed away the other day after suffering a stroke. Joe was 97. He's the one who co-created the iconic vampire character, Barnabas Collins, and actually wrote 63 episodes.

0: It's Peebo Bryson, and If Ever You're in My Arms Again. 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Student loan defaults in the U.S. are now officially at an all-time high. Yeah, about 9.5 million people, in other words. 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

0: Elton John, and I'm Still Standing. All right, well, let's be thankful we don't live in Spain at the moment. Spain, Portugal, and France actually facing their hottest days in their history. Cities in Spain could actually reach 120 degrees for the very first time ever.
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2: Here's a look at your AccuWeather forecast. For these early morning hours, showers and a possible thunderstorm continue, with areas of fog developing after 3 a.m. and a low around 65. Later today, there's a chance of showers and thunderstorms, with morning fog giving way to cloudy skies before gradual sunshine returns. Look for a high near 76. Tonight, mostly cloudy with a low around 53. Thursday brings mostly sunny skies and a high of 76, followed by a mostly clear Thursday night with a low around 55. Friday turns partly sunny and warmer with a high near 80.
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0: is Blondie, and the tide is high. All right, well, really makes you wonder what happened. This is certainly sad. LaToya Malcolm, a former Miss Universe Jamaica finalist and an actress, she passed away the other day. But here's the thing, LaToya was only 35.
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0: Billy Joel, and it's still rock and roll to me. 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Vance and his wife. Yeah, J.D., the first sitting vice president in modern history to welcome a child. Yeah, he and his wife just welcomed their fourth child into the world over this past weekend, a baby boy named Alec Neil.
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0: Eric Clapton and Wonderful Tonight. All right, well, here are the official numbers. The Odyssey brought in just under $125 million in its opening weekend this past weekend. However, that made it the third best opening weekend of the year, behind Toy Story 5 and behind the Super Mario Galaxy movie. I mean, $125 million is still a lot of money, but I bet the people behind the Odyssey were pretty disappointed that they came in behind Toy Story and behind Super Mario.
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2: Here's a look at your AccuWeather forecast. For these early morning hours, showers and a possible thunderstorm continue, with areas of fog developing after 3 a.m. and a low around 65. Later today, there's a chance of showers and thunderstorms, with morning fog giving way to cloudy skies before gradual sunshine returns. Look for a high near 76. Tonight, mostly cloudy with a low around 53. Thursday brings mostly sunny skies and a high of 76, followed by a mostly clear Thursday night with a low around 55. Friday turns partly sunny and warmer with a high near 80.
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0: It's Madonna and Holiday. All right, well, are you or anybody you know currently on a GLP-1 medication? According to a new Gallup poll in the country, 11% of U.S. adults are on GLP-1 of some kind. That's nearly four times the number of people than just 2 years ago.
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2: Here's a look at your AccuWeather forecast. For these early morning hours, showers and a possible thunderstorm continue, with areas of fog developing after 3 a.m. and a low around 65. Later today, there's a chance of showers and thunderstorms, with morning fog giving way to cloudy skies before gradual sunshine returns. Look for a high near 76. Tonight, mostly cloudy with a low around 53. Thursday brings mostly sunny skies and a high of 76, followed by a mostly clear Thursday night with a low around 55. Friday turns partly sunny and warmer with a high near 80.
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0: Spandau Ballet. That's true. All right, well, if you're a baseball fan, I'm sure you're already aware that the deadline is upon us. Yeah, the Major League Baseball trading deadline is now less than 2 weeks away. Yeah, the deadline is Monday, August 3rd.
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0: It's the Doobie Brothers, and What a Fool Believes. All right, well, I don't know if you heard the news, but Nancy Pelosi's husband, Paul, apparently has only been charged with misdemeanor hit and run, despite the fact that he smashed into a car and took off.
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2: Here's a look at your AccuWeather forecast. For these early morning hours, showers and a possible thunderstorm continue, with areas of fog developing after 3 a.m. and a low around 65. Later today, there's a chance of showers and thunderstorms, with morning fog giving way to cloudy skies before gradual sunshine returns. Look for a high near 76. Tonight, mostly cloudy with a low around 53. Thursday brings mostly sunny skies and a high of 76, followed by a mostly clear Thursday night with a low around 55. Friday turns partly sunny and warmer with a high near 80.
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0: Paula knows, and I can't go for that. All right, well, the San Francisco Giants have officially signed Peyton Bonds. Yeah, the nephew of Major League Baseball legend Barry Bonds, after picking Peyton in the 2026 Major League Baseball Draft.
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0: Denise Williams, and let's hear it for the boy. Hey, thanks for having us on as we try to help you kick off the second to last Wednesday of July already. I know, where does the time go, right? Here comes Enrique. This is Hero.
1: Let me be your hero. 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

0: It's Simply Red, and if you don't know me by now, I'm 94.7 WELK. Well, thanks a lot for having us on as we help fire up another Wednesday in the month of July. 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
2: Here's a look at your AccuWeather forecast. For these early morning hours, showers and a possible thunderstorm continue, with areas of fog developing after 3 a.m. and a low around 65. Later today, there's a chance of showers and thunderstorms, with morning fog giving way to cloudy skies before gradual sunshine returns. Look for a high near 76. Tonight, mostly cloudy with a low around 53. Thursday brings mostly sunny skies and a high of 76, followed by a mostly clear Thursday night with a low around 55. Friday turns partly sunny and warmer with a high near 80.
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0: people who make the decisions at new jobs. Yeah, about 70% of employers around the country have actually rejected job applicants for stuff that they found on those job applicants' social media pages. Yeah, FYI.
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1: West Virginia Metro News. I'm Chris Lawrence. Weather tops the news in West Virginia this morning after significant overnight rainfall across central and northern counties of the state. Governor Patrick Morrissey declared a state of emergency in all 55 counties, and there is extensive damage, particularly in Upshur and Lewis counties.
2: I'm 37 years old. I've lived in Buchanan my whole life, and I've never seen anything like it.
1: That's Buchanan Mayor Robbie Skinner, who says the Buchanan River came out of its banks and rushed through neighborhoods and homes. Joe Kinzer also lives in Buchanan.
3: There's a little creek by the house. But it just rained, I don't know how much it rained, but it just rained so hard for those 3 to 4 hours, just nonstop.
1: In Weston, the Walmart was flooded along with most of the town. Also in Lewis County, I-79 was closed at Jane Lou when water rose over the interstate in a number of places. Mon Power reporting more than 22,000 power outages across its northern West Virginia territory this morning. Lewis County with 3,600, Upshur with 3,100, and surrounding counties have significant outages as well. Almost half the homes in Pleasants County have no power this morning after what most believe was a tornado touchdown there. One witness said large trees were twisted out of the ground and the bridge connecting St. Mary's to Newport, Ohio was damaged. In Pendleton County, emergency services officials say a tree was blown over on a passing vehicle. Nobody hurt, but authorities believe that, too, was a tornado. Further upriver in Marshall County,
4: Glendale Fire Department had to do a water rescue. Someone had drove into the flood water.
1: County Emergency Services Director Tom Hart. 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
1: Bay County authorities say nobody was hurt, but a car was swallowed up when a massive sinkhole opened up in town. Happened about 9 o'clock last night outside of Maggie's Pub on Keller Avenue. Even as the state deals with today's weather disaster, Governor Morrissey has made a formal request to the White House for a federal disaster declaration for Boone and Logan counties from last month's flooding. That request is for individual assistance for property owners who incurred damage. From the Metro News Anchor Desk, I'm Chris Lawrence.
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9: Here's the Metro News AccuWeather forecast. Today, expect variable clouds with a brief shower or two, making it feel humid with a high of 77. Tonight will be mainly clear and cooler with a low of 54. Tomorrow will be partly sunny with a high of 79. Moving on to Friday, anticipate partly sunny skies and nice weather with a high of 78. Saturday will bring humidity along with times of clouds and sun and a couple of afternoon showers with a high of 79. For weather anytime, download the AccuWeather app. For Metro News, I'm meteorologist Joe Lundberg.
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Elkin's greatest hits just breathed. Hey, top of the morning, Johnny getting into a brand new day. It is the Bird's House of Donuts morning show. And, man, we've got a flash flood warning in effect for the listing area. Bad weather has been moving through now for quite some time. So if you do run into water that's crossing a roadway, do not take a chance.

0: chance.
1: Bird's House of Donuts helping us out. 224 Davis Avenue offering up 34 flavors of freshly fried up deliciousness here on a Wednesday. Sunrise this morning, 11 minutes into the 6 o'clock hour. Sunset tonight, 8:39. Good Wednesday morning. And yes, thanks for waking up and starting your day with us on 94.7 FM WELK. 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

0: my name. Elkin's Greatest Hits. Stevie Nicks and Don Henley making some magic there. Classic rock and roll here on a Wednesday hump day. It's all downhill from here, so they tell me. And anyway, the weekend is on the way, and the weather's going to move out, and we're going to have a pretty good time coming up at the Beverly Firemen's Festival. It's always a good time, and you know, we have been a part of this for years and years and years. Wouldn't miss it for the world. And Melissa's going to be set up broadcasting live 5 p.m. until 8 p.m. with our friends at Beverly. Lots of stuff happening. We got a petting zoo for you to enjoy. We've got fireworks. We've got musical entertainment, food, crafts, fun, folks that you haven't seen in forever, and a great time to get out and fellowship and do just that. So the Beverly Firemen's Festival in full swing. There's something happening every day. And coming up Friday, we're going to be there to make sure everything is you know, on the radio, and that you know what's happening. Ty the Volume will be taking the stage at 5:30. They're going to be playing till about 7:30. Wyatt Turner will take the stage at 8 o'clock, and he'll play to 10. We got fireworks at 9. It's going to be a great event. Saturday, Melissa's going to be in the parade, and the main event on Saturday is the WWE The Barbarian. So, going to be a great event. We hope to see your smiling face out and about enjoying the Beverly Firemen's Festival. I'll tell you about the next round of the Great Gas and Grocery Giveaway next here on the Bird's House of Donuts Morning Show, Top of the Morning.
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1: 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And remember, some say the 80s are back, but we know they were never gone. 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

0: It's Rod Stewart, and you're in my heart. Top of the morning, guys. I hope everybody is well this morning. I know we had a lot of severe weather move through last night. Joe Danger from our sister station is getting reports from people in Weston. They are stopping traffic. I know that the Weston Walmart parking lot was underwater last night before dark. I know Swiftwater rescues were out last night in Upshur County and Preston, and a lot of severe weather moving through. I did speak to Deputy Rocky Hibb this morning. I know crews are out here in the local area. It's still pretty quiet, but we will let you know as the reports start coming in. And, of course, we thank you for reaching out and letting us know what's happening. So let's jump over to the news desk and see what's happening. Get you up to speed with Chris Lawrence. We'll get you an updated look at your forecast, and we'll get back into it here in just moments on the Bird's House of Donuts Morning Show, 94.7 FM, WELK.
1: With a Metro News Minute, I'm Chris Lawrence. Weather tops the news in West Virginia this morning after significant overnight rainfall across central and northern counties of the state. Governor Patrick Morrisey declared a state of emergency in all 55 counties. There was extensive damage, especially in Upshur and Lewis counties.
2: I'm 37 years old. I've lived in Buchanan my whole life, and I've never seen anything like it.
1: That's Buchanan Mayor Robbie Skinner, who says the Buchanan River came out of its banks and rushed through neighborhoods and homes. Joe Kinzer also lives there.
3: There's a little creek by the house, but it just rains. I don't know how much it rained, but it just rained so hard for those 3 to 4 hours, just nonstop.
1: In Weston, the Walmart was flooded along with most of the town. Also in Lewis County, I-79 was closed at Jane Lou when water rose over the interstate. Almost half the homes in Pleasance County have no power this morning after what everybody believes was a tornado hit there. One witness said large trees were twisted out of the ground and the bridge connecting St. Mary's to Newport, Ohio was damaged. With the Metro News Minute, I'm Chris Lawrence.
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2: Here's the Metro News AccuWeather forecast. Today, expect variable clouds with a brief shower or two, making it feel humid with a high of 77. Tonight will be mainly clear and cooler with a low of 54. Tomorrow will be partly sunny with a high of 79. Moving on to Friday, anticipate partly sunny skies and nice weather with a high of 78. Saturday will bring humidity along with times of clouds and sun and a couple of afternoon showers with a high of 79. For weather anytime, download the AccuWeather app. For Metro News, I'm meteorologist Joe Lundberg.
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Elkins' greatest hit there, Carmen, as we roll towards the top of the 7 o'clock hour news. Coming up at the top of the hour, we'll check back in with Chris Lawrence as reports are coming in from the extreme weather that moved through yesterday afternoon into the overnight and morning. Still dealing with a little bit of it, but man, I tell you what, Buchanan and Weston, Upshur County, Preston County, Marion County, I heard the sky-worn amateur radio operators active with weather spotters on the ground last night. Just all kinds of stuff happening. Swift water rescue out all night. Scanner traffic was wide open. So we do hope and pray everybody is safe this morning. You can call 511 from what I understand and get reports on road

0: conditions, but the list is huge, so you might have to wait a minute to get your road and the information involving what you need. So anyway, I'm sure there'll be organizations in place to help folks out. And as we get farther into the morning, we'll let you know what's happening. So once again, news in about 15 minutes. We'll get you up to date at the top of the hour and get back into it in moments here on the Bird's House of Donuts morning show.
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3: West Virginia Metro News. I'm Chris Lawrence. Been a long night in parts of West Virginia. Scanner traffic from the Upshur County Fire and EMS as swift water rescue teams perform multiple missions overnight, pulling people out of their homes in the wake of rising water. Joe Kinzer lives in Buchanan.
4: You know, the sky started getting very, very dark. Lightning started occurring. I heard thunder. You know, it's just really, really dark, and it just, the sky just opened up from about 5:20 nonstop, probably to about 8:00.

0: 28:30.
1: And left behind is heavy flooding across Upshur and Lewis County, and there is flooding in surrounding areas as well. Elsewhere in the state, wind was the danger.
2: A violent storm through Pleasance County may well have been a tornado. The National Weather Service has not officially confirmed whether it was a tornado or a severe microburst that ripped through the Mid-Ohio Valley Tuesday afternoon. The major damage began in Belmont, West Virginia, moved across the Ohio River into Newport, Ohio, and then returned towards St. Mary's, West Virginia. Bridges and trees were destroyed by the extreme winds in the storm's wake. The National Weather Service is expected to dispatch a survey team to Pleasance County in the coming days.
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1: One of the state's busiest highways will be even busier today when 15,000 scouts and scouting volunteers start to arrive for the National Jamboree at the Summit Bechtel Reserve in Glen Jean in Fayette County. U.S. Route 19 going to be busy. The DOH says traffic is going to increase in Fayette, Raleigh, and Kanawha counties. The West Virginia Turnpike and State Route 16 are expected to see more traffic as well. The airport will also be busy today with scouts flying in from throughout the country. From the Metro News Anchor Desk, I'm Chris Lawrence.
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6: Here's the Metro News AccuWeather forecast. Today, expect variable clouds with a brief shower or two, making it feel humid with a high of 77. Tonight will be mainly clear and cooler with a low of 54. Tomorrow will be partly sunny with a high of 79. Moving on to Friday, anticipate partly sunny skies and nice weather with a high of 78. Saturday will bring humidity along with times of clouds and sun and a couple of afternoon showers with a high of 79. For weather anytime, download the AccuWeather app. For Metro News, I'm meteorologist Joe Lundberg.
7: We're all about the music, bringing you Elkin's greatest hits. The best

Elkin's Greatest Hits. Paul Young, as we step you off into the 7 o'clock hour, I just found some information here that was released about an hour or so ago. An evacuation order was issued for the residents located on 1st through 5th Street and Cleveland Avenue in Buchanan. A temporary emergency shelter has been issued at the Church of the Nazarene in Buchanan. So if you're looking for somebody and can't find them, you might check there. And also road conditions, you can get information there at 511. The list is huge, but just doing what we can to make sure that folks are informed. And, of course, let's keep our first responders and those men and women out there in our thoughts and prayers this morning.

0: Elkins' greatest hits. Cool and the Gang, working our way through the 7 o'clock hour here on a Wednesday morning. We do hope it's found you well. I know that we've got a lot of devastation that's starting to come across my feed here. I'm seeing a lot of reports and a lot of pictures of our neighboring counties and our friends. So I do think it's a time that we come together and remember these individuals, remember our men and women that are out there, our first responders, our firefighters, our deputies. Let's remember the men and our dispatchers that are on the site working nonstop to try to help and provide relief. So 511, you can get road information. The list is quite big. We are, you know, the governor did issue a state of emergency for all 55 counties. So just be safe. And if you come across moving water, please don't even take the chance. There's nothing worth it. So we do have men and women in place that can help if you need something like that. So as the saying goes, turn around, don't drown. So, all right, guys, I'm going to bounce out of the way. We got news coming up in about 10 minutes. We'll check back in with the Metro News Desk and get you some more updates on what's happening around the state as we get this Wednesday underway. And, yeah, it's 94.7 FM WELK, top of the morning, and Godspeed. I do hope everyone's safe.
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0: You got to have some Doobie Brothers on a Wednesday morning. It's minute by minute. Getting ready for news. Got some weather that's moved through. So y'all be safe as you're out and about. And we'll do our best to get you where you need to be here on a Wednesday hump day morning. Lots happening over the next few days. We got the next round of the Great Gas and Grocery Giveaway coming up Saturday with our friends at Bird's House of Donuts. Going to be on site from 9 until 11. And we invite you to bring your smiley, bubbly attitude and personality down. Take your turn in the wind tunnel. First, get you some donuts now. You got to go in and visit, get you some donuts. That's what it's all about. Bird's is a staple of this fine community, and we want you to enjoy some deliciousness. So there you go. Breakfast sandwiches, items for lunch, award-winning pepperoni rolls. There's something for everybody. Get you some of those sugary delights and then take your turn in the wind tunnel. You could win $100 in gas, $100 in groceries, a treasure on the mountain ticket, all of that, and plus much more. Station t-shirts, Bates bucks. I think there's a few hats, and everybody's a winner. So come by and see what's happening Saturday. Bird's House of Donuts as the Great Gas and Grocery Giveaway rolls on. We're going to be talking about the Beverly Firemen's Festival coming up next on Elkins' Greatest Hits. Let's head to the news desk and get you an updated look at your forecast.
1: With the Metro News Minute, I'm Chris Lawrence. It's been a long night in parts of West Virginia. Scanner traffic from the Upshur Fire and EMS as Swiftwater Rescue Teams perform multiple missions overnight, pulling people out of their homes amid rising water. Joe Kinzer lives in Buchanan.
2: You know, the sky started getting very, very dark. Lightning started occurring. I heard thunder.

0: you know, it's just really, really dark, and it just the sky just opened up from about 5:20 nonstop, probably to about 8:20, 8:30.
1: And it left behind heavy flooding across both Upshur and Lewis counties, but also surrounding areas were hit as well. And Governor Patrick Morrissey has declared a state of emergency in all 55 counties. In other parts of the state, wind was the danger. A suspected tornado did damage in Pleasance County. We have pictures and video at WBMetroNews.com. With the Metro News Minute,
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2: Here's the Metro News AccuWeather forecast. Today, expect variable clouds with a brief shower or two, making it feel humid with a high of 77. Tonight will be mainly clear and cooler with a low of 54. Tomorrow will be partly sunny with a high of 79. Moving on to Friday, anticipate partly sunny skies and nice weather with a high of 78. Saturday will bring humidity along with times of clouds and sun and a couple of afternoon showers with a high of 79. For weather anytime, download the AccuWeather app. For Metro News, I'm meteorologist Joe Lundberg.
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0: Elkin's greatest hits. I'm not talking about moving. There you go, man. Hey, Roger Taylor, love to see you tonight. He's on the air from 7 to midnight. For those that don't know, Roger took a few years off, I think less than 2 years after he retired, and 46 years behind the microphone, and he has, we are blessed enough to have him back in the studio on the air, 7 to midnight, Monday through Friday, also doing some production work, and just blessed to have him back in the building, helping us out, and making sure everything is squared away. So, yeah, Roger Taylor, 7 to midnight, Monday through Friday, on 94.7 FM, playing all your favorites. So, all right, the Beverly Firemen's Festival in full swing, and we're going to be on site Friday, broadcasting live from 5 until 8 o'clock. We want to invite you to come out and take part in all the stuff that's happening. See some folks you haven't seen in a while. All kinds of things to do. We got a petting zoo. We've got inflatables. We've got musical entertainment. All that happening, plus much more. So Friday night, we've got Tie the Volume at 5:30. Wyatt Turner at 8. Saturday, we've got the Zona Hester Band at 3 at the Firehouse, and Motorcycle Drive-By at the Firehouse at 5:30. So some great musical entertainment. Saturday night's entertainment is WWE Legend the Barbarian. So lots happening. Get out and soak up some of the fun, the festivities. Look for Melissa in the parade on Saturday. And yeah, the Beverly Firemen's Festival. We hope to see you there. And we're back in moments with more of the Bird's House of Donuts morning show on 94.7 FM.
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1: West Virginia Metro News, I'm Chris Lawrence. Major flooding overnight in West Virginia. Swift water rescue teams have been working through the night in communities across Upshur and Lewis counties.
2: Stormy weather sweeping through the mountain state overnight, causing devastating floods and damage. In central West Virginia, the Sand Run stream near Buchanan rising to an all-time record high of over 10 feet. Homes have been flooded. Here's how some Upshur County Fire and EMS crews' conversations sounded on Broadcastify.
3: We also need to be checked. Water up to the roof lines.
2: Buchanan Mayor Robbie Skinner says they got help from Swiftwater rescues from many surrounding counties and communities.
4: I want to praise our fire department, our police department, Elkins Fire Department, Harrison County agencies, Valley Bend, Mill Creek, Huttonsville. We have them all here.
2: I'm Jack Carlson, WVMetroNews.com.
1: This comes just days after flash flooding caused significant damage in the Arden community of Barber County. State Senator Robbie Morris.
5: Those same areas are getting hit again in addition to new areas.
1: Also flooding is Marshall County. Emergency Services Director Tom Hart.
6: We've received anywhere from 2.75 to around 4 inches of rain in various parts of the county.
1: Governor Patrick Morrissey declaring a state of emergency in all 55 counties overnight. Meanwhile, in Pleasance County, authorities suspect it was a tornado that came through and caused a lot of damage to uproot trees and a bridge near St. Mary's. 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
7: Come on, Liam, let's go. 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
1: Cabell County Sheriff Doug Adams says he's seen a lot of horrific scenes during nearly four decades of fighting crime, but what happened near LeSage Tuesday nearly tops them all. Four people were stabbed. Three of them were killed, and now authorities have filed charges against 39-year-old Joshua Deal. He's hospitalized with injuries suffered in the incident. He's charged with killing his wife and her two children, ages 18 and 16. From the Metro News Anchor Desk, I'm Chris Lawrence.
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0: Here's the Metro News AccuWeather forecast. Today, expect variable clouds with a brief shower or two, making it feel humid with a high of 77. Tonight will be mainly clear and cooler with a low of 54. Tomorrow will be partly sunny with a high of 79. Moving on to Friday, anticipate partly sunny skies and nice weather with a high of 78. Saturday will bring humidity along with times of clouds and sun and a couple of afternoon showers with a high of 79. For weather anytime, download the AccuWeather app. For Metro News, I'm meteorologist Joe Lundberg.
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It's Collide, and it's a great video, I must say. I love a song and a video that kind of tells a story. Lyrical poetry superimposed upon the world of rhythm and rhyme. 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

0: All right, working our way through the 8 o'clock hour on a Wednesday morning. It is the Bird's House of Donuts morning show. And get ready to take a look at news. Going to be a busy next few days for the crew. We're going to be at the Beverly Firemen's Festival Friday from 5 until 8. Melissa's going to be broadcasting live. Of course, a petting zoo, inflatables, food, fun, folks you haven't seen in a while, live entertainment. Ty the Volume is going to be playing at 5:30. Wyatt Turner at 8. Fireworks at 9, and we hope to see you Friday at the event. Now, Saturday, Melissa's going to be in the parade. The Zona Hester Band will be playing. Motorcycle Drive-By is going to be playing. And we've got the Barbarians, of course, featuring WWE legend The Barbarian for the evening's entertainment. So we do hope to see you out at the Beverly's Firemen's Festival. We're going to be up with our friends at Bird's on Saturday with the great gas and grocery giveaway. So we hope to see you out and about. We'll talk more about that as we roll through the morning. Let's get an update from the Metro News Desk, and we'll get back into it in moments here on 94.7 FM.
1: With a Metro News Minute, I'm Chris Lawrence. Major flooding overnight in West Virginia, and it continues this morning. Throughout the night, swift water rescue teams have

0: been working in communities across Upshur and Lewis County to reach residents who are trapped in their homes. Communications has been lost at the Upshur County 911 Center. They are working to get that back in service. This all coming just days after flash flooding caused significant damage to the Arden community of Barber County.
1: Those same areas are getting hit again in addition to new areas.
0: Also flooding in Marshall County, Emergency Services Director Tom Hart.
2: We've received anywhere from 2.75 to around 4 inches of rain.
0: Governor Patrick Morrissey declared a state of emergency in all 55 counties overnight. Meanwhile, in Pleasance County, authorities suspect it was a tornado that came through and caused a lot of trees to uproot and bridge damage in St. Mary's. You can see pictures and video at WVMetroNews.com. 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
1: Here's the Metro News AccuWeather forecast. Today, expect variable clouds with a brief shower or two, making it feel humid with a high of 77. Tonight will be mainly clear and cooler with a low of 54. Tomorrow will be partly sunny with a high of 79. Moving on to Friday, anticipate partly sunny skies and nice weather with a high of 78. Saturday will bring humidity along with times of clouds and sun and a couple of afternoon showers with a high of 79. For weather anytime, download the AccuWeather app. For Metro News, I'm meteorologist Joe Lundberg.
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0: It's Madonna as we creep toward the top of the 9 o'clock air. Nina Blackwood coming up here in just a little bit. And our thoughts and prayers go out to the families and all the folks that were affected by the devastating weather that moved through yesterday. Scanner traffic coming. I was up all night. Stations going off the air, EAS alerts, power flashing, and of course doing what we can to stay on the air. We did stay on the air, but I'm seeing a lot of traffic come through this morning about the devastation to our neighbors and our Upshur County and the folks in Weston. I know we had sky warm weather, active weather spotters on the ground yesterday in Preston County and Marion County. Swift Water Rescue was out in full force last night. So let's come together and please keep these families and these men and women that are out there working, our first responders, let's keep them all in our thoughts and prayers. Once again, 511, you can get road information. The list is quite long, but you can get road information. And we'll get you another look at news coming up here in just a little bit. So I got to bounce out of the way. Take a break. We're back in moments with more here on the Bird's House of Donuts morning show. Good Wednesday morning. We do hope it's found you safe and well.
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Belinda Carlisle into the last hour of the Bird's House of Donuts morning show. John Ellison, check it in. We've got Talk Line coming up next hour. Dave and TJ working their magic. And, man, I tell you what, they have done just that. So make sure you tune in. Some interesting topics of concern. A topic that's coming to a town or may already be in a town near you. The topic of flock cameras. So we'll see what they got to say. I know it's got the center stage, that's for sure. Here's Kelly Clarkson.

Cyndi Lauper working our way through the 9 o'clock hour. It is the Bird's House of Donuts morning show, and we're going to be out Saturday for the Great Gas and Grocery Giveaway. We invite you to come down, take your turn in the wind tunnel. We're going to be on site from 9 until 11, and we'll also be broadcasting live. So we look forward to seeing you stop by and enjoy some of the deliciousness and take your shot in the wind tunnel to win some pretty cool stuff like 100 in gas or 100 in groceries, maybe a Treasure on the Mountain ticket, some Bates Bucks Station t-shirts. Everybody's a winner, and you could win big. So make sure you stop by and see us Saturday morning, 9 until 11. So, all right, we've got to bounce out of the way and take a quick break. We'll take another look at Metro News coming up at the top of the hour and get you up to speed. I know reports are still coming in of the devastation that hit us yesterday. Wow, that's all I can say. I'm a level 1 trained firefighter, and I don't think I've ever

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0: Joey Scarberry and the theme from The Greatest American Hero as we work our way through the last little bit of the Bird's House of Donuts morning show. We do it each morning here, getting you on your feet, getting you where you need to be, and of course announcing sometimes information that it's sad to announce. Weather is devastating. Mother Nature sure wreaking havoc yesterday as it moved through the area. So thankful for EAS, thankful for alerts, thankful for our first responders, the men and women that are out there still doing their thing and providing relief. So I'm seeing a lot of reports come across my feed, a lot of devastation. So we do hope and pray that you were safe this morning, and we'll do what we can to keep you informed and ahead of the game. So we do have Talk Line coming up at 10:06. Dave and TJ will be bringing us up to speed on some of the surrounding areas and more information as we roll through the morning here. So hang tight. We're back in moments with more. It is the Bird's House of Donuts morning show, and it's 94.7 FM WELK.
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3: Here's the Metro News AccuWeather forecast. Today, expect variable clouds with a brief shower or two, making it feel humid with a high of 77. Tonight will be mainly clear and cooler with a low of 54. Tomorrow will be partly sunny with a high of 79. Moving on to Friday, anticipate partly sunny skies and nice weather with a high of 78. Saturday will bring humidity along with times of clouds and sun and a couple of afternoon showers with a high of 79. For weather anytime, download the AccuWeather app. For Metro News, I'm meteorologist Joe Lundberg.
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0: Mr. Billy Joe and Don't Ask Me Why. John Ellison here, wrapping it up on a Wednesday hump day. We do hope the morning, we do hope and pray the morning has found you well. And, you know, as we go through the morning and see more reports and more, you know, stuff on our feeds about the devastation, it just goes to show you how powerful Mother Nature can be and how quick things can happen. So let's keep our neighbors in our thoughts and prayers, and anybody that was affected by this, our men and women that are out there doing their thing today, our first responders and firefighters and deputies and dispatchers. I mean, I heard a lot of scanner activity last night and a lot of swift water rescue, a lot of people pulling on training that, you know, they haven't used in a while. So thankfully, we do have training, and that kicks in, and it's muscle memory. So once again, just thoughts and prayers to the folks that are affected by this. I do think we should come together and take a moment and remember those families and our friends as we roll through this Wednesday morning. So we'll take a look at news coming up at the top of the hour. We'll get you a look at sports, and we'll check in with Dave and TJ on Talkline. And we'll do it all again tomorrow. Whatever you do, stay safe, stay happy, and love somebody.
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1: West Virginia Metro News, I'm Jeff Jenkins. The water is going down some in Weston. It's left behind major damage following the flooding of Stone Cold Creek and the West Fork River. Dan Cooley is in downtown Weston this morning, hoping to begin cleanup efforts at the church where he's a member.
2: There's still cars underwater. I'm looking down the street right now, still cars underwater. The center part of town, you still can't get through right now. But it's just a mess.
1: There are high water marks of 7 feet in parts of downtown Weston. The situation continues to be just as bad or even worse in Upshur County.

0: where water rescues were continuing this morning. But County resident Joe Kinzer says there were two rounds of rain yesterday, and they took their toll.
1: You know, the sky started getting very, very dark. Lightning started occurring. I heard thunder. And, you know, it's just really, really dark, and it just the sky just opened up from about 5:20 nonstop, probably to about 8:20, 8:30.
0: National Guard helicopters are assisting with some of those rescues today. The Buchanan River continues to be at major flood stage. There's damage of a different kind in St. Mary's. What many believe was a tornado touchdown along the Ohio River and then up Route 16. Photos show roofs being torn off of some homes. Governor Patrick Morrissey has a state of emergency in effect for all 55 counties. 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
0: A Cabell County man is in custody charged with three counts of first-degree murder after he allegedly killed his wife and her two teenage children. In custody today is 39-year-old Josh Deal of LeSage. He allegedly stabbed to death his wife, 39-year-old Sean Deal, her two teenage children, 18-year-old Abigail Sloan and 16-year-old Dakota Sloan. Their bodies found in a LeSage area home on Tuesday. From the Metro News Anchor Desk, I'm Jeff Jenkins.
5: Metro News Sports. Good morning. I'm Daniel Woods. The West Virginian will compete for a national championship. 14-year-old Easton Kirby from Spencer is headed to the National Amateur Motocross Championships. And his father, Keith Kirby, says his son has always had a love for the bike.
6: We have no clue what drove him to want to ride or race a bike. I made the mistake of buying a bike when he was 10 months old. It sat until he was four, and he tried to ride it, and he about wiped his grandpa out with it, but that's a different story for a different day. But it went back in the building for another year, and then he said, hey, I want to take a second try. It was all over but the crying after that.
5: Easton and Keith Kirby were guests on Tuesday on the CityNet statewide sports line. With six West Virginia baseball players off to major league organizations, the MLB Players Union wants to keep the draft the way that it is under a new collective bargaining agreement. With one major change, the MLB entered its proposal on Tuesday, looking to keep draft eligibility the same for high school and junior college players, while also extending eligibility to college sophomores. The MLB owner's proposal from last month would cut the draft down by 8 rounds and eliminate eligibility for high school players. The American Legion State Baseball Tournament begins on Thursday at Linda K. Epley Stadium in Beckley. You can watch every game of the tournament on the Metro News television app and at WVMetroNews.com. 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

recommended emergency legislation to Division II's executive board Tuesday that would move D2 to Division I's so-called 5-for-5 system, basing eligibility on age instead of years of competition. 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
7: Covering the storms and the aftermath yesterday, flooding in central West Virginia, reported tornadoes over in the Mid-Ohio Valley. We'll check in the St. Mary's area coming up a little bit later on this hour. Mayor of Buchanan, Robbie Skinner, issuing a statement, putting it on Facebook this morning. A couple of things to note. If you are in that area, a shelter-in-place order remains in effect. Do not try to drive through high water. Emergency teams are already responding at max capacity. Also, cell phone carriers, internet providers, they're experiencing service interruptions in that area. Upshur County Communications is working as effectively as they possibly can. Also,
8: water is safe to drink.
7: Yes, water safe to drink. Governor Morsi has declared a state of emergency in all 55 counties because of yesterday's storms. And it's actually my understanding, I believe the governor is headed that direction to get a firsthand look at the damage later today as well. Greg White, friend of the program, friend of the network, lives in Upshur County and Buchanan. He joins us on Metro News Talk Line this morning. Greg, good morning.
9: Good morning. How are you, gentlemen?
7: Doing well. How are you?
9: You know, we're hanging in there. I consider myself pretty fortunate. I live just a little bit outside of Buchanan at a little higher elevation. So basically, we got the brunt of the storm, which started around 6 o'clock last night with some really strong gusty winds here in the Buchanan area. Did that for about 10 minutes, and then the skies opened up, and we had torrential downpours for about two solid hours. And as evidenced by all of the, pictures on Metro News, social media posts, the water came down fast, and then it came up fast on the rivers and the creeks and the streams, and there's standing water everywhere.
8: Greg, I'm not sure that I recall so many sections, whole sections of Corridor H in and around Buchanan flooding. Talk about that. That's unprecedented, is it not?
9: Yeah, it really was. I've been in this area probably about 8 years now. That's the first time. And we've had, obviously, some significant weather events over the last several years. But this one, as far as the water... it came down off of Buchanan Mountain toward the Weston interchange there of 79. Most people have probably seen the pictures already, the Weston Walmart and that, several inches of water, actually more than several inches, probably a foot or so. And so it just sort of ran downhill, and that's what we ran into. And when Dave texted me this morning and asked me if I'd come on, I got in the truck and drove over and tried to get into Buchanan off of Route 33, and quite frankly was unable to do so. Pretty much every way that I tried, five or six different ways into the Buchanan proper, if you will, the town itself, there's standing water. They're right off of 33. There's a convenience store. There's a lake in front of that, essentially covering the road. A little further up on sort of a downhill slide, water's probably about 3 feet deep. There was a bridge that washed out on what they call Vicks.

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0: Interstate 79 near the Jane Lou exit, that is closed this morning. North and southbound still closed at this point this morning. At one point, they were rerouting traffic. If you got your personal vehicle, you may be able to find a way around that. But the only way to get around that, if you are, trucker driving a big truck, would be they were routing traffic onto Route 50 over to Parkersburg and then down 77. Eventually, you hit Charleston and can get back on your way there. But that's the only safe way around that, where the water was over the interstate there on I-79 this morning.
1: Maybe my memory is failing me. Do you recall a flood on I-79 that has lasted this? I mean, high water, yes, but nothing like this that I recall.
0: Especially, we were talking about that this morning. In that area, that's a fairly elevated spot.
1: Yeah.
0: Had to have been a drain backed up, not allowing the water to go. Maybe the water were coming out of the drain, for all I know. But that's an unusual spot to see the interstate completely shut down. But if you go on 511, there are all kinds of roads closed. Again, a shelter-in-place order for Upshur County residents remains in place. Buchanan Mayor, at least in Buchanan, the Buchanan Mayor, with a statement earlier this morning, rescue crews are still performing operations today. Line crews are out as well for First Energy. Some 23,000, a little over 22,000 customers without service. That's actually down from 40,000 earlier yesterday. Big storm coming through, really impacting, again, central portions of West Virginia. We'll continue to follow the coverage this morning. Brian Hughes is going to join us again. We'll get another update from Brian on the flooding situation in Upshur County. Jeff Jenkins has more from Upshur County. And we'll go back to Pleasants County as well, talk to the Sheriff's Department and friend of the program and fellow St. Mary's native Stephen Allen Adams is making his way into Pleasants County today. We might check in with him a little bit later on as well. You're welcome to weigh in, 304-TALK-304. That's the text line. Phone number is 800-765-TALK, 800-765-8255. Following the coverage of yesterday's storms and floods in central West Virginia, also the reported tornadoes that touched down over in the Ohio Valley, will continue in the second hour of the program. 800-765-TALK is the phone number, 304-TALK, 304 is the text line. Back in 6 minutes, this is Talk Line on Metro News. 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
4: West Virginia Metro News, I'm Chris Lawrence. Swift water rescues continue in parts of Lewis and Upshur County. Even today, water is starting to recede in some of the smaller streams in those counties. Now, levels in some areas reached areas not seen since the 1985 flood and some since the 50s. Metro News meteorologist Brian Hughes.
5: When we look at the numbers, just at 7:54 last night, the National Weather Service said the storm report that came out of Upshur County there in the Buchanan area was they had 7 inches worth of rain that they had received in total. That was at 7:54 last night. We had rain all the way up to midnight last night. Just so happens 4 inches of that fell in an hour and 15 minutes.
4: Metro News spoke with Dan Cooley, who is in Weston this morning.
6: The watermark on the building is about 4 feet high. So the basement was completely submerged. And there is still, right now in the basement, I'm looking at, there's still 4 feet of water in the basement of the coffee house right now.
4: Governor Patrick Morrissey declared a state of emergency for all 55 counties. The next concern will be river flooding, as the Tigard and West Fork rivers are set to drain all of that water from the Slowland tributaries. National Guard troops are active and moving into the region to help those cut off and in need of help. Mon Power reports thousands of power outages in those areas impacted by the high water. Work to restore that will get underway in earnest as the water clears away. You're listening to Metro News, the voice of West Virginia.
7: Come on, Liam, let's go. Get open. Come on, go for it. 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Oh, come on, use your head. 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
8: There he goes again. 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
1: Yeah, stop trying to coach from the stands and just cheer.
0: That's what Liam wants.
1: That's what we all want.
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3: Numerous roads, both primary and secondary, are closed today due to the high water. I-79 still closed due to flooding at Jane Lou. Southbound traffic being detoured at Clarksburg on Route 50 to go to Parkersburg and continue south on I-77. In Pleasance County, there's considerable damage left from what is believed to have been a tornado. Those who saw it need no convincing. Damage was extensive across much of the county. 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
10: Second hour of Metro News Talk Line this morning. We continue to follow the storms from yesterday. Flooding in the central part of the state affecting Lewis, Harrison, Upshur counties. Tornadoes reportedly touching down in Pleasance County yesterday. We'll get more updates from Upshur County a little bit later. Jeff Jenkins is going to join us with an update. We'll also check in on Pleasance County as well. 304-TALK, 304, that's the text line if you would like to weigh in this morning. 800-765-TALK. If you can add some context to the damage from

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0: including officials at West Virginia Wesleyan and the Upshur County Commission. Also, hopefully we'll be able to hear from the administration tomorrow as the waters recede and the cleanup efforts continue. Follow the news of the day, including our continuing coverage of this storm and the flooding damage, as well as the tornadoes in Pleasance County, over at the website. 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For Ethan, Jake, and TJ, I'm Dave. We'll talk to you tomorrow at 10:06. 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
3: 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Welcome.

0: Elkins' greatest hits. Welcome back to the Duke Steakhouse Lunch Hour. 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They opened at 11 o'clock. 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

0: Elkin's greatest hits, ABBA. It's Dancing Queen, and it's a Wednesday's edition of the Lunch Hour. And you know what that means? That means lunch and dinner. We double down each Wednesday, open from 11 to 8 with our friends at Duke's. Now, open Tuesday through Saturday. On Tuesday, they're open from 4 until 8, and that's the day you can enjoy the liver and onions. Also steak, yes. Wednesday lunch and dinner, that's 11 to 8. Thursday, 4 to 8. Friday and Saturday, 4 until 9. 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
3: The state of West Virginia is now in a state of emergency thanks to historic flooding that has been deemed catastrophic in some areas, including parts of Upshur and Lewis County. I'm Alex Wiederspiel with this special report from the news desk. I-79 is closed southbound at mile marker 115. Commuters are currently being rerouted onto Route 50. As of 9:30 this morning, around 23,500 remained without power in north central West Virginia due to historic flooding. Around 7 inches of rain fell in some parts, with nearly an inch an hour over a 5 to 6 hour period in the late afternoon and evening on Tuesday. Folks were still being encouraged in parts of Upshur County to seek higher ground as of last night. A shelter has been established at Lewis County High School in Weston. We'll have additional updates on this station. 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There is a 911 outage in some parts of Upshur County. If you need emergency assistance, you should call 304-613-2619. 304-613-2619. I'm Alex Wiederspiel reporting from the news desk with this special report. 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
5: Here's the Metro News AccuWeather forecast. Today, expect variable clouds with a brief shower or two, making it feel humid with a high of 77. Tonight will be mainly clear and cooler with a low of 54. Tomorrow will be partly sunny with a high of 79. Moving on to Friday, anticipate partly sunny skies and nice weather with a high of 78. Saturday will bring humidity along with times of clouds and sun and a couple of afternoon showers with a high of 79. For weather anytime, download the AccuWeather app. For Metro News, I'm meteorologist Joe Lundberg.
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0: Take On Me, Elkins' greatest hits. And rolling towards the top of the 1 o'clock hour. Just about ready to wrap it up here on the lunch hour. We've got more coming up. 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
1: The state of West Virginia is now in a state of emergency thanks to historic flooding that has been deemed catastrophic in some areas, including parts of Upshur and Lewis County. I'm Alex Wiederspiel with this special report from the news desk. I-79 is closed southbound at mile marker 115. Commuters are currently being rerouted onto Route 50. As of 9:30 this morning, around 23,500 remained without power in north central West Virginia due to historic flooding. Around 7 inches of rain fell in some parts, with nearly an inch an hour over a 5 to 6 hour period in the late afternoon and evening on Tuesday. Folks were still being encouraged in parts of Upshur County to seek higher ground as of last night. A shelter has been established at Lewis County High School in Weston. We'll have additional updates on this station, plus you can stay up to date with everything on the July 21st historic flooding at WVMetroNews.com. There is a 911 outage in some parts of Upshur County. If you need emergency assistance, you should call 304-613-2619. 304-613-2619. I'm Alex Wiederspiel reporting from the news desk with this special report. You can also get additional updates at our website, WVMetroNews.com.

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And we've been keeping round-the-clock coverage on these floods that have happened in Upshur, Lewis, and surrounding counties. 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

0: I'm Metro News meteorologist Brian Hughes. Here's an update on the flooding situation across our region. We do have significant impacts for travel. That is quite well known. Corridor H is shut down. Flooding in multiple locations at this time. Flash flood warnings continue across the area. We are looking at significant flooding that is occurring on many of the area rivers. And we are looking at the river at moderate stage at the Tiger Valley River at Philippi. It's right now at 22 feet, could crest up to 25 feet, which puts it at major flood stage. Now, other rivers are still posing problems. You know, we've got everything from the Middle Fork Tiger Valley River at Audra. It has crested at 13.77 feet. Major flood stage is 15 feet. The flood record is 15.8. So we're just a couple feet shy of the all-time record there. Then we also have the Sand Run near Buckhannon. That topped out last night at 10.7 feet. The all-time record was 8.3 feet, but it has come down. And now we're back down to, at this level, 6 feet, which is minor flood stage. But still, moving north, moving off to the west is a problem. If you do need to get back up to, let's say, Clarksburg, Fairmont, you've got to go the back route. You'd have to go back through the Parsons area and back up towards the areas near Morgantown to get to Fairmont or Clarksburg. If you wanted to go anywhere else, you'd have to move off to the south, go through Marlinton and back out through Webster Springs and the like to get to, let's say, Summersville or even over to Charleston. US 33 is not passable. It is going to be closed for a good while as slowly the waters recede and debris gets cleared out of that area. Now, there are some things you need to be concerned with, and that is going to be different locations where you can find shelter. That will be, for instance, in Lewis County. Now, that's a ways from here in the Elkins area, but Lewis County High School is a shelter. But the one thing that the West Virginia State Police have said, if you have a missing or unaccounted for person, please call them, 304-637-0200. That's 304-637-0200 in order to hopefully contact or find a missing or unaccounted for person. Please take heed for all the flash flood warnings. You're hearing them as they get alerted over the EAS system. We are going to be here at Metro News to keep you updated with all the latest information that we can possibly give you and for what's going on around the state. I'm meteorologist Brian Hughes. Keep it here. We'll keep you advised.
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2: Here's the Metro News AccuWeather forecast. Today, expect variable clouds with a brief shower or two, making it feel humid with a high of 77. Tonight will be mainly clear and cooler with a low of 54. Tomorrow will be partly sunny with a high of 79. Moving on to Friday, anticipate partly sunny skies and nice weather with a high of 78. Saturday will bring humidity along with times of clouds and sun and a couple of afternoon showers with a high of 79. For weather anytime, download the AccuWeather app. For Metro News, I'm meteorologist Joe Lundberg.
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0: 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We're going to head into the 2 o'clock hour. Wilson Phillips, Rod Stewart, and Ace of Base on the way. Stay tuned.
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1: The state of West Virginia is now in a state of emergency thanks to historic flooding that has been deemed catastrophic in some areas, including parts of Upshur and Lewis County. I'm Alex Wiederspiel with this special report from the news desk. I-79 is closed southbound at mile marker 115. Commuters are currently being rerouted onto Route 50. As of 9:30 this morning, around 23,500 remained without power in north central West Virginia due to historic flooding. Around 7 inches of rain fell in some parts, with nearly an inch an hour over a 5 to 6 hour period in the late afternoon and evening on Tuesday. Folks were still being encouraged in parts of Upshur County to seek higher ground as of last night. A shelter has been established at Lewis County High School in Weston. We'll have additional updates on this station, plus you can stay up to date with everything on the July 21st historic flooding at WVMetroNews.com. There is a 911 outage in some parts of Upshur County. If you need emergency assistance, you should call 304-613-2619. 304-613-2619. I'm Alex Wiederspiel reporting from the news desk with this special report. You can also get additional updates at our website, WVMetroNews.com.

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Melissa hanging out on the Outwork Network, presented by Blackwater Ridge Housing Community in Thomas. New apartments being built for workforce-age tenants at rents that you can afford, utilities included, even internet. I would love to have my utilities included again, especially internet. So that's quite the steal there. 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Melissa hanging out here. Hope you're safe and sound, staying dry. And if you don't have to go out and about, don't do so. Just stay home, turn around, don't drown, as they say. Elkins' Greatest Hits, so 94.7 WELK. 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

0: 94.7 WEL, Elkins Greatest Hits. What are some things that you thought would have disappeared by now, but they're actually still around? Fax machines are something I was surprised people still use, but they actually, if you work in an office, you know, they come in handy. Paper checks, phone books. I'm still kind of surprised phone books are still a thing. Cable TV, DVD players, and alarm clocks. I don't know. Something about an actual alarm clock waking me up does so much better than my phone. Elkins Greatest Hits.
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2: I'm Metro News meteorologist Brian Hughes. Here's an update on the flooding situation across our region. We do have significant impacts for travel. That is quite well known. Corridor H is shut down. Flooding in multiple locations at this time. Flash flood warnings continue across the area. We are looking at significant flooding that is occurring on many of the area rivers. And we are looking at the river at moderate stage at the Tiger Valley River at Philippi. It's right now at 22 feet, could crest up to 25 feet, which puts it at major flood stage. Now, other rivers are still posing problems. You know, we've got everything from the Middle Fork Tiger Valley River at Audra. It has crested at 13.77 feet. Major flood stage is 15 feet. The flood record is 15.8. So we're just a couple feet shy of the all-time record there. Then we also have the Sand Run near Buckhannon. That topped out last night at 10.7 feet. The all-time record was 8.3 feet, but it has come down. And now we're back down to, at this level, 6 feet, which is minor flood stage. But still, moving north, moving off to the west is a problem. If you do need to get back up to, let's say, Clarksburg, Fairmont, you've got to go the back route. You'd have to go back through the Parsons area and back up towards the areas near Morgantown to get to Fairmont or Clarksburg. If you wanted to go anywhere else, you'd have to move off to the south, go through Marlinton and back out through Webster Springs and the like to get to, let's say, Summersville or even over to Charleston. US 33 is not passable. It is going to be closed for a good while as slowly the waters recede and debris gets cleared out of that area. Now, there are some things you need to be concerned with, and that is going to be different locations where you can find shelter. That will be, for instance, in Lewis County. Now, that's a ways from here, the Elkins area, but Lewis County High School is a shelter. But the one thing that the West Virginia State Police have said, if you have a missing or unaccounted for person, please call them, 304-637-0200. That's 304-637-0200, in order to hopefully contact or find a missing or unaccounted for person. Please take heed for all the flash flood warnings. You're hearing them as they get alerted over the EAS system. We are going to be here at Metro News to keep you updated with all the latest information that we can possibly give you and for what's going on around the state. I'm meteorologist Brian Hughes. Keep it here. We'll keep you advised.
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0: El Contreras Hits, 94.7 WELK. The Beverly Firemen's Festival is going on all week. Tonight, we have the Cakewalk and Silent Auction at 6 o'clock at the Firehouse. On Friday, I will be there from 5 until 8 for a live remote broadcast. Come on out, come say hey, and hang out. We've got WWE legend The Barbarian going to be there on Friday night as well. Saturday, we've got the parade at noon, and I'll be driving the company car through the parade as well. So come give me a big wave. It's the Beverly Firemen's Festival all week.
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2: Here's the Metro News AccuWeather forecast. Today, expect variable clouds with a brief shower or two, making it feel humid with a high of 77. Tonight will be mainly clear and cooler with a low of 54. Tomorrow will be partly sunny with a high of 79. Moving on to Friday, anticipate partly sunny skies and nice weather with a high of 78. Saturday will bring humidity along with times of clouds and sun and a couple of afternoon showers with a high of 79. For weather anytime, download the AccuWeather app. For Metro News, I'm meteorologist Joe Lundberg.
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0: 7 WEL, Elgin's greatest hits. We are heading into the 3 o'clock hour with Billy Joel and Beyonce. 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
1: The state of West Virginia is now in a state of emergency thanks to historic flooding that has been deemed catastrophic in some areas, including parts of Upshur and Lewis County. I'm Alex Wiederspiel with this special report from the news desk. I-79 is closed southbound at mile marker 115. Commuters are currently being rerouted onto Route 50. As of 9:30 this morning, around 23,500 remained without power in north central West Virginia due to historic flooding. Around 7 inches of rain fell in some parts, with nearly an inch an hour over a 5 to 6 hour period in the late afternoon and evening on Tuesday. Folks were still being encouraged in parts of Upshur County to seek higher ground as of last night. A shelter has been established at Lewis County High School in Weston. We'll have additional updates on this station, plus you can stay up to date with everything on the July 21st historic flooding at WVMetroNews.com. There is a 911 outage in some parts of Upshur County. If you need emergency assistance, you should call 304-613-2619. 304-613-2619. I'm Alex Wiederspiel reporting from the news desk with this special report. You can also get additional updates at our website, WVMetroNews.com.

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0: Elkins Greatest Hits, 94.7 WELK. Disaster has struck this area in the last 24 hours. And if you are looking for flood or disaster relief in Upshur or Lewis County, we've got a few places that you can contact. The Upshur County Emergency Management in Buchanan, 304-472-4983. Again, that's 472-4983. Coordinates emergency response, shelters, and disaster assistance there in Upshur County. The Lewis County Office of Emergency Management in Weston is 304-269-8243. Again, that's 304-269-8243 for disaster recovery assistance. The Upshur Parish House in Buchanan offers emergency food, clothing, and other assistance. 304-472-0743. We've got the Salvation Army in Buchanan, the Lewis County FRN and Food Pantry in Weston, Horizon Church BU Food Pantry in Buchanan. And so check them out if you are looking for flood or disaster relief. And remember, please stay safe out there, my friend. Turn around, don't drown. And of course, we'll have your updates here on Elkins Greatest Hits.
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7: I'm Metro News meteorologist Brian Hughes. Here's an update on the flooding situation across our region. We do have significant impacts for travel. That is quite well known. Corridor H is shut down. Flooding in multiple locations at this time. Flash flood warnings continue across the area. We are looking at significant flooding that is occurring on many of the area rivers. And we are looking at the river at moderate stage at the Tiger Valley River at Philippi. It's right now at 22 feet, could crest up to 25 feet, which puts it at major flood stage. Now, other rivers are still posing problems. You know, we've got everything from the Middle Fork Tiger Valley River at Audra. It has crested at 13.77 feet. Major flood stage is 15 feet. The flood record is 15.8. So we're just a couple feet shy of the all-time record there. Then we also have the Sand Run near Buchanan. That topped out last night at 10.7 feet. The all-time record was 8.3 feet, but it has come down. And now we're back down to, at this level, 6 feet, which is minor flood stage. But still, moving north, moving off to the west is a problem. If you do need to get back up to, let's say, Clarksburg, Fairmont, you've got to go the back route. You'd have to go back through the Parsons area and back up towards the areas near Morgantown to get to Fairmont or Clarksburg. If you wanted to go anywhere else, you'd have to move off to the south, go through Marlinton and back out through Webster Springs and the like to get to, let's say, Somersville or even over to Charleston. US 33 is not passable. It is going to be closed for a good while as slowly the waters recede and debris gets cleared out of that area. Now, there are some things you need to be concerned with, and that is going to be different locations where you can find shelter. That will be, for instance, in Lewis County. Now, that's a ways from here, the Elkins area, but Lewis County High School is a shelter. But the one thing that the West Virginia State Police have said, if you have a missing or unaccounted for person, please call them, 304-637-0200. That's 304-637-0200, in order to hopefully contact or find a missing or unaccounted for person. please take heed for all the flash flood warnings. You're hearing them as they get alerted over the EAS system. We are going to be here at Metro News to keep you updated with all the latest information that we can possibly give you and for what's going on around the state. I'm meteorologist Brian Hughes. Keep it here. We'll keep you advised.
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0: The next stop in the Great Gas and Grocery Giveaway is this Saturday, 9 to 11 a.m. at Bird's House of Donuts in downtown Elkins. We're going to be there 9 to 11, and you can take your turn in the wind tunnel for your chance at that $100 gas card, that grocery card, the Treasure on the Mountain ticket, radio swag, maybe some free donuts, and a lot more. You got to be present and in it to win it. So 9 to 11 this Saturday at Bird's House of Donuts. Looking for summer fun the whole family will love? 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
3: Here's the Metro News AccuWeather forecast. Today, expect variable clouds with a brief shower or two, making it feel humid with a high of 77. Tonight will be mainly clear and cooler with a low of 54. Tomorrow will be partly sunny with a high of 79. Moving on to Friday, anticipate partly sunny skies and nice weather with a high of 78. Saturday will bring humidity along with times of clouds and sun and a couple of afternoon showers with a high of 79. For weather anytime, download the AccuWeather app. For Metro News, I'm meteorologist Joe Lundberg.
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0: 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And in the next hour, make sure you stay tuned for updates on disaster relief and what's going on regarding the situation here. Not necessarily in Randolph County, but Lewis and Upshur especially. 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
3: With this Metro News Minute, I'm Jeff Jenkins. Governor Patrick Morrissey is scheduled to have a media briefing at the bottom of the hour in Buchanan in connection with Tuesday's flood. Morrissey reports 85 rescues involving the state DNR, 310 National Guard personnel deployed. Now, swift water rescues also being made by dozens of other teams from various volunteer fire departments. The Brewston-Brandonville Volunteer Fire Department Swift Water Rescue Team traveled to Weston from Preston County. Team member Steve Lindsay.
4: Grabbing their pets. We had several juveniles, smaller children, so just trying to assure them that everything's okay, get them in the boat, and get them back to a spot where we can get them out of the water.
3: The storm system that hit West Virginia also includes what appears to have been a tornado that touched down in Pleasants County. Retired State Senator Donna Boley's home is among those that sustained significant damage from the wind. The senator was home, the former senator, we understand, but not injured. With this Metro News Minute, I'm Jeff Jenkins.
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5: Here's the Metro News AccuWeather forecast. Tonight, expect mainly clear skies with a low of 56. Tomorrow will bring partly sunny conditions, pleasant weather, and lower humidity, reaching a high of 79. Tomorrow night, skies will be clear to partly cloudy with a low of 57. Moving on to Friday, anticipate partly sunny skies with a high of 78. Finally, Saturday will feature a mix of clouds and sun with a chance of a couple of showers in the afternoon and a high of 79. For weather, anytime, download the AccuWeather app. For Metro News, I'm meteorologist Jason Catarina.
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0: 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We've got a statement from the Upshur County Commission. I just want to go over that briefly in case you haven't heard it. From the Upshur County Commission, they're so thankful and grateful for every first responder, dispatcher, road crew, utility worker, volunteer that are working around the clock to keep the community safe. So a big thank you to all of those folks. We know you guys work really hard. And if you don't have to be out on the roads traveling, please stay home. Don't go out unless you absolutely have to. Don't forget, turn around, don't drown. And but we do want you to stay home if you can, avoid damaged areas. So it helps emergency responders, utility crews, and the Division of Highways to safely continue the cleanup, restoration of services, and reopen the roads as soon as they possibly can. And they also want to let you know that they've received many offers of food, supplies, volunteer assistance, and once additional assistance is needed and we have secured a drop-off location, they are going to let the public know. So just keep that in mind. From the Upshur County Commission, again, thanks to all of our first responders, utility crews, dispatchers, volunteers. You guys are doing an incredible job to keep us safe. Don't forget, if you see something, say something, and turn around. Don't drown. Elkins Greatest Hits on WELK.
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0: It's Player on 94.7 WELK. Don't forget, we've got the Beverly Firemen's Festival going on this week. You know, of course, if it's not safe for you to travel, don't do so. But if you can make it out tonight to the Cakewalk and Silent Auction, please make your way down to the Beverly Fire Hall. And on Friday, hopefully things are looking upwards and we can have our live remote broadcast from 5 to 8 at the Beverly Firehouse. And then we're driving through the parade on Saturday at noon. This is the Beverly Firemen's Festival this week. It's now time for your Tucker County Sports Report, brought to you by Atkins Home Center in Parsons. Congratulations to the Tucker County boys basketball team. They won the Potomac State Summer League against Fort Hill, Maryland yesterday with a final score of 54-37. Cheerleading tryouts are tonight at the high school starting at 6 o'clock, and then there's practice tomorrow at the high school beginning at 6 as well. The football team is continuing their summer conditioning and training, preparing for the season starting next month. The first game of the season is at home against Pocahontas County August 28th. This has been your Tucker County Sports Report, brought to you by Atkins Home Center in Parsons.
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3: Here's the Metro News AccuWeather forecast. Tonight, expect mainly clear skies with a low of 56. Tomorrow will bring partly sunny conditions, pleasant weather, and lower humidity, reaching a high of 79. Tomorrow night, skies will be clear to partly cloudy with a low of 57. Moving on to Friday, anticipate partly sunny skies with a high of 78. Finally, Saturday will feature a mix of clouds and sun with a chance of a couple of showers in the afternoon and a high of 78.

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0: Mr. on Elkins' greatest hits, 94.7 WELK. Gonna head into the 5 o'clock hour and take the ride home with Smoke on the Water. So make sure you stay tuned. We've got a lot to talk about. I have an inside look at those weekly features coming up on the ride.
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0: 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We're proud to live here too. 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

Elkins Greatest Hits, 94.7 WELK. Tom Petty on the ride home, presented by Smoke on the Water. Check him out this week for those pulled pork tamales, West Virginia chili cheese dogs, smoked salmon and cucumber salad. That sounds amazing. Don't forget the fresh catch begins tomorrow. And we'll talk more about that coming up. 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

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It's The Ride Home presented by Smoke on the Water, Allegheny Highway east of Elkins. Let's check out these pulled pork tamales. Masa and pulled pork steamed in a corn husk topped with cheese, salsa verde, and lime cream. That sounds amazing. Check it out at Smoke on the Water this weekend only. 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You can freshen up with that smoked salmon and cucumber salad. 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I think salmon and cucumber go so well together. Your fresh catch starts tomorrow. 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
3: Here's the Metro News AccuWeather forecast. Tonight, expect mainly clear skies with a low of 56. Tomorrow will bring partly sunny conditions, pleasant weather, and lower humidity, reaching a high of 79. Tomorrow night, skies will be clear to partly cloudy with a low of 57. Moving on to Friday, anticipate partly sunny skies with a high of 78. Finally, Saturday will feature a mix of clouds and sun with a chance of a couple of showers in the afternoon and a high of 79. For weather anytime, download the AccuWeather app. For Metro News, I'm meteorologist Jason Catarina.
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0: WELK Elkins Greatest Hits. 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You can order online. You can get some catering information. So if you have an event coming up, whether it's maybe like a small birthday party, maybe an office party, or you're having like a big blowout, big shindig, reunion, wedding, whatever it is, give Smoke on the Water a call. Have them cater your next event. 304-636-9669. They're also on Facebook, so you can give them a like and a follow and see what's going on at Smoke on the Water.
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2nd. Don't forget to stop by Smoke and check out those pulled pork tamales, the West Virginia chili cheese dogs, or that smoked salmon and cucumber salad. Black pepper crusted Wahoo begins tomorrow. And on Sundays, they have baked steak dinners. Go check them out. Allegheny Highway, east of Elkins, 304-636-9669 is their phone number to Smoke on the Water. 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
1: West Virginia Metro News. I'm Jack Carlson. First responders in Central West Virginia continuing flood rescue efforts. Governor Patrick Morrissey made a visit to Buchanan this afternoon, one of the communities devastated by the severe weather overnight.
2: We remain in a position where we're looking to identify any individual who we might be able to save. And so we're always looking for new information and new tips. But that's critical because while we have a lot of resources that we've deployed, that remains job number one.
1: Many have called Buchanan's flooding the worst it's ever experienced, even more severe than the 1985 flood. Volunteer Fire Department Swiftwater Rescue teams from Preston County lending a helping hand during these storms. Steve Lindsay with the Brewston-Brandonville VFD says they didn't get the call until early evening Tuesday, and the volunteers went down to the Weston area.
3: 18 hours a week to start off and get down there, and it's in, you know, an area that's unfamiliar to us, so it's a whole new challenge. And then, you know, obviously everything, even if we were familiar, everything looks a lot different when it's several feet underwater.
1: Lindsay says the teams worked from around 9 or 10 o'clock Tuesday night until 5 o'clock this morning. Waterways throughout north central West Virginia continued to deal with the heavy rainfall from last night. National Weather Service hydrologist Nick Webb says some rivers may recede tonight. 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
4: Come on, Liam, let's go! 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
1: A state delegate who is also a school teacher is now the subject of a federal investigation. Republican delegate Elliot Pritt also teaches social studies and history at Fayette County Schools. He faces federal charges for alleged sexual misconduct against a 15-year-old girl he met at a school. The girl's parents reported Pritt to the police less than 2 weeks ago. Read more at WVMetroNews.com, and we'll also have continuing coverage about the devastating flooding caused by the severe weather storm at our website tonight. From the Metro News Anchor Desk, I'm Jack Carlson.

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5: Here's the Metro News AccuWeather forecast. Tonight, expect mainly clear skies with a low of 56. Tomorrow will bring partly sunny conditions, pleasant weather, and lower humidity reaching a high of 79. Tomorrow night, skies will be clear to partly cloudy with a low of 57. Moving on to Friday, anticipate partly sunny skies with a high of 78. Finally, Saturday will feature a mix of clouds and sun with a chance of a couple of showers in the afternoon and a high of 79.
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0: the Venture News app and watch some good baseball down here in Beckley.
1: All right, very good, Chris. We'll check in with you and get updates on the games tomorrow and Friday. We appreciate it.
0: Take care, guys. Thank you.
1: Chris George there, State American Legion Baseball Commissioner, as he's in charge of running the State American Legion Tournament, which starts tomorrow in Beckley. Again, all of the games at the Metro News TV app. Parkersburg against Berkeley at 10 a.m. 1 o'clock, Potomac Valley against Wheeling. Wheeling's won this 2 years in a row. Bridgeport against South Charleston at 4 o'clock, and then Morgantown against Beckley, the host team. That's the showcase game at 7 o'clock from Epling Field. So one thing the weather did do with those storms, it cooled it off. So we're going to have fabulous, nice, cool, dry weather here for the foreseeable future. We'll take a break. Text line open, 304-TALK-304. 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

94.7 WEOK, that's Berlin. Take my breath away. Roger Taylor checking in on a Wednesday, middle of the week, over the hump for most of you. Tell you what, we're really thinking about all those folks affected by the storm yesterday, the flooding around various counties. So we're keeping you in our thoughts and prayers, and we hope you'll do the same.

And any information we can pass along, we certainly will try to do so. Yours truly until the midnight hour. Got music from Double coming up, or Double, as they say. It's Elton John, and right now it's Jason Mraz.

0: Elton John on 94.7 WELK. Sad songs say so much. Roger in on a Wednesday, lining them up, knocking them down. I got Steve Winwood coming up. Music from Hoobastank. And we'll do some DeBarge here on 94.7 WELK.
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0: Hey, this is Roger Taylor. I know what you're thinking. Didn't he retire a couple of years ago? They even had a big going away party for him at Town Square. Well, that's all true. But my coworkers talked me into sticking around and working part-time. And I've done that off and on for the last couple of years. But honestly, all of my favorite shows on the streaming networks are in between seasons, so I thought I'd spend a little time playing Elkin's greatest hits here on 94.7 WELK.
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0: It's DeBarge, 94.7 WELK. Elkins' Greatest Hits, Rod Stewart on the way, Yvonne Elliman. They're locked and loaded. Yours truly holding down the fort. Hey, coming up on Saturday, it is the next great gas and grocery giveaway. It's going to be at Bird's House of Donuts, downtown Elkins, from 9 until 11. 9 to 11, stop by. Bird's was, well, I had plenty of good donuts for you. And you might step in that wind tunnel and win a $100 gas card, $100 in groceries, treasure on the mountain ticket. Could be some radio swag. You never know. Everybody wins something. All you have to do is get in there and get your hair blown around a little bit. Stop by and see them. It's going to be 9 to 11 Saturday morning. Bird's House of Donuts, the great gas and grocery giveaway. From 94.7 WELK.
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0: 94.7 WELK, Yvonne Elliman. 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Upshur County Emergency Management in Buchanan is 304-472-4983. 472-4983. 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So we'll give you more information as the evening goes on, but I want to pass that along to our friends who have had flood damage, and I hope you're all safe out there. From what I've heard, there have been no casualties, and that's a good thing. 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
1: The state of West Virginia is now in a state of emergency thanks to historic flooding that has been deemed catastrophic in some areas, including parts of Upshur and Lewis County. I'm Alex Wiederspiel with this special report from the news desk. I-79 is closed southbound at mile marker 115. Commuters are currently being rerouted onto Route 50. As of 9:30 this morning, around 23,500 remained without power in north-central West Virginia due to historic flooding. Around 7 inches of rain fell in some parts, with nearly an inch an hour over a 5 to 6 hour period in the late afternoon and evening on Tuesday. Folks were still being encouraged in parts of Upshur County to seek higher ground as of last night. A shelter has been established at Lewis County High School in Weston. We'll have additional updates on this station. Plus, you can stay up to date with everything on the July 21st historic flooding at WVMetroNews.com. 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